bags of dough that I could split and spread, no. It's a type of dough that makes trainers grow from bloodied hands. Gold, oil, diamonds, that is their blessing. Not high, but here, in hindsight. These temptations, they break uni. A riot of destruction.

Just kidding. 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All right. Let's do this again. You are tuned into Planet Funk on 313.fm. This is juicy.

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Everybody wants to lead. 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

I don't know, bro. In this moment, like, everything's hit still. I see windows.

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Thank you for tuning into Planet Funk on 313.fm. 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Yeah.